0: 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Y107.9 FM.
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2: 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I know. It's hard to keep up, but we ain't slowing down.

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We're not going. 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It's the hashtag Friday.

0: Saturday Night Mix is the brand new one from Hammer of the Last Two, Kwakyesi, alongside Chris Waddle. It's called Settings. Get very, very, very, very used to it. You'll be hearing it time and again. Now, this homo, we're doing it big with Spirit Festival. Started off tonight, August 9th, 7th to the 9th, at the Calabash Event Complex, ACP Estates, Pokuasi Side. That's where the fire is tonight. Tomorrow as well. Tomorrow is the fire. The concert itself. And Sunday, yeah. Jeff Norte and things. Yep, it happens on Friday. Starts off on Friday with a welcome party and vendor fair, which is going down right about now. Shouts to Abigail once again and Dr. Clever people. They said they made some good sales. Charlie! Dosem! But tomorrow, Saturday, you should be getting yourselves ready for an unforgettable live concert featuring Famiya Sinasol of Rare and Ponsakwade, Lucky Mensa, Adani Best in Chin Chin Band, plus a surprise guest artist. You see where we're going with it? It's going to be a Ghana artist. Let me give you some hints. Ghana, we're celebrating overall. I'm not telling you which one. Sunday, you get to enjoy a night of comedy with Jeffrey Norte, an engaging symposium, as well as the explosive national sanctioned boxing night finale. Nice. So whether you're coming from the music, the laughs, the food, the shopping, or the vibes, Spirit Festival is where Homo comes alive this August. Let nobody tell you any different. And tickets are going for 100 and regular VIP 250. And you want to dial *365*88*2*86#. *365*88*2*86# and get yours today before tickets sell out. 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Spirit Festival 2026, where Ghana celebrates together. Together. Don't miss out. Moving on right there. His name is Shatta Wale. It's called Shatta Logi.
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1: Amuzu bitters.
0: What's it?
1: Amuzu bitters.
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Time done. We have one last one for you before we leave. It's been the hashtag Friday Night Mix. In the back is something brand new. Flo King Stone. King Paluta. What be the title? What be the title? What be the title?

playing the DJ the scatter in his speakers. Oh, see. Big up yourself, star. Shouts going out to Anthony Black. Hey, big up yourself, Empress. Looking forward, to all my Jamaicans in town. You know where this crew is headed at. Takai Lounge. Shouts going out to Nina, a.k.a. Mooney. Shouts to Abele. Charlie, shouts to everybody. Too many names. Did I give the title of the song? Yeah, it's called Still Chillin'. Flo Kingstone and King Paluta. The name is Nana Kwame Ose Sapon. I am yours truly, the soul man. Call me Nokus, Nokstar, Nokstradamus, Anokusu. Been inside with DJ Bone, the genius, alongside Robbie King. It's been nice. Shouts going out to Rover, who passed through earlier. You, and your entire crew. Thanks for making us number one. God bless. We're gone next week, Friday. Same time, we're going to be here. And we're leaving you with this one from Lyrical Joe. Hey, shouts to Sandra and Wildred out of Will's Park. It's called Estar, Lyrical Joe.